That's Queen, I Want to Break Free, here at Mix 106.3. And if I wanted to give away $1,000, it would be easy as pressing play on Queen, I Want to Break Free, for a second time. But I'm not going to do that right now. But that's not to say we won't do it a little bit later on during the day. Make a note of that song and all the songs we play after 9 o'clock. If we repeat any of them, it's worth $1,000. All thanks to MEJ, your little workday bonus. Check of news coming up for you. After that, some Pat Benatar. A big song from Pat that was originally meant to be a soft ballad, but she decided to make it a bit more punchy, and we like the results. Love is a battlefield. It's coming up for you here at Mix, along with a little

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1: up, camera. Hanging by a moment, just like that little cat. Hanging there. Yeah. It's Kristen and Nige for breakfast. Thought you guys would be with me on that.
2: Oh, no, we're here. Yeah, we are here.
1: 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Oh. Or you could just sit there and stare blankly at me.
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